sanctified disco. Smith so deep, Smith stay meal to the holy speak. It's just a freak type nature of mind to keep me close to these crooked designs. Fruit from the root, study from the winery. Don't tell Satan to move from behind me. Raw dog, we gonna breed this year. We got new mouth to feed this year. No need to despair, vibing our body. No need to despair, the vibe live here. If it's mickle, we make a little muckle from that. And from we laugh, we have two chuckle from that. It's real rap from the cut back. These is a cut

now to them oversights, man. 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Reassess self, now look at how my worth be. Aligned to the core, refine the definition of a modern day runaway rebel in the concrete, cool and complete. Rebel drum drumming, it's the lonely truck. It's my lonely route, here and now. 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

0: up the fuck.
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2: syncopated, digital fragment, soul attachment, booming attachment, full of pistachment. Look where the cash went, crookedly bash man. We on the lash man. I saw it go, we guani guani. That's the disposition of the same by me. Mr. Mister, must insist I push the bandwidth. It's the man with a plan or two, a scam or two, looking to secure that grand or two.
0: Keep

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You know, a friend of mine had a chick that used to put him a lot of tricks. He was mad in love with this broad, and she would go off, you know, like, say she was going shopping today and come back day after tomorrow. 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
2: La femme.
1: 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Le train.
2: Dis-moi.
1: S'en va. Le train. S'en va. Le train.
2: L'homme.
1: Le train. Le train. Le train. Le train. Le train. Le train. Le train. Le train. Le train.
2: La femme.
1: Le train. Le train. Le train. Le train.
2: Tu m'aimes?
1: Le train. Le train. Le train. Le train. Le train. Le train. Le train. Le train. Le train.
3: I'm going home. 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I'm not exactly sure why, but.

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1: Please don't go.
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1: Ow, ow, ow, ow.
0: Come on, baby, hold that shake going on.
1: Yeah. Turn up your transistor radio.

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2: One thing I want to assure them. 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

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Let's go, man.

and he'll be big and strong, the man I love. Then when he comes my way, I'll do my best to make him smile.

powerful and peer pressure is ridiculous. I mean the shit is fucking ridiculous. I live for the message. I know what only helps. I live for the message. Yeah, spiritual wealth.